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0: Zach Toff. It's called South of Sanity. That is on a brand new album of his called Ain't In It For My Health. Megan Maroney will sing about beautiful things. Alexandra Kay has a new song called Straight for the Heart. We'll check those out here in just a moment. And summertime is watermelon season. Watermelon, one of my favorite fruits. To pick the best one in the store, you want to look for a dried or brown stem. If it's still green, it was picked before it was ripe. Now, the field spot on the belly of the melon should be buttery yellow, not white. You should also look for webbing or warts on these melons, because that means that's a sugar spot, and that is a sweet watermelon inside.
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0: Alexandra Kay was straight for the heart. Let's check some birthdays for the 2nd of June. WWE superstar AJ Styles is celebrating. Soccer legend Abby Wambach is celebrating. Marina Baccarin, she's in the Deadpool, the Endgame. She's the star of the new show Sheriff Country. TV host Andy Cohen is celebrating. Dominic Cooper plays Howard Stark in Captain America. Zachary Quintos is the new Spock on the Star Trek reboot. Wayne Brady, the comedian. Justin Long from Dodgeball fame. Awkwafina. Jeremy Ray Taylor was in the movie It and the show Big Sky. And if it's your special day today, happy birthday. I hope all your birthday wishes come true.
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Josh Ross. It's called Hate How You Look. Another hour of country music has arrived. Dan and Shay's new one, Say So, after Shaboozy brings us some good news.

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0: say so. A new song from Dan and Shay called Say So. Ella Langley's latest, Be Her, is right around the corner. Now, the CMA Fest, it kicks off this Thursday, runs through Sunday. Those huge stadium shows they have at Nissan Stadium each night to kind of wrap up the day. They will video those performances. They're going to edit it down into a TV special called CMA Fest. We'll see it on ABC Thursday, June 25th. This country music fest, or this special, will be hosted by Good Morning America host Laura Spencer and country superstar Riley Green.
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0: It's new music from George Burge called Ride, Ride, Ride. Luke Combs and Parker McCollum, Thomas Rhett and Jordan Davis is Ain't a Bad Life on the way. Now, our next opportunity to stretch a three-day holiday weekend into 4 days is coming up with the Juneteenth holiday, Friday, June 19th. If you get that day off, think about taking Monday, the 22nd off. You'd have the 19th off that Friday. You would get that Monday after that. There's a holiday on the 19th. The 21st is the first official day of summer. That's also a Sunday, and that's also Father's Day officially. So kind of a big weekend coming up. You may want to take that extra day afterwards to buy you a four-day weekend for only one of your hard-earned vacation days.
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0: Parker McCollum and his latest. It's called Killing Me. Let's check some entertainment history for the 2nd of June. When it comes to our favorite movies, the Dead Poets Society made its debut on this day, 1989. Big Mama's House premiered the 2nd of June, 2000. Wonder Woman premiered on this day, 2017. On television, HBO's The Wire made its debut, June 2nd, 2002. That's entertainment history.
1: It's time to celebrate Dad. 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Then we'll have a voting period to determine the winner. The winning pick gets an amazing prize pack.

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Megan Maroney and 6 months later. That kicks off another hour of country music. Morgan Wallen's new track, Don't We? After this fresh new voice in country, Zach John King. It's called Get to Drinking.

0: Morgan Wallen, his latest is called Don't We John Party, Low Cash, Shaboozy and Jelly Rolls, award-winning song, Amen, right around the corner. It's summertime, that means it's watermelon season. To pick the best watermelon out of the bunch, look for a dried or a brown stem. The stem should not be green. The field spot on the belly of the melon should be buttery yellow. If it's white, it was picked way too early. And if you see webbing on the melon, that's a good sign that it's very sugary.
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0: Locash. It's called Wrong Hearts. Let's check some birthdays for the 2nd of June. WWE superstar AJ Styles is celebrating. Abby Wambach, soccer legend. Marina Baccarin was in Deadpool Endgame. She's also the star in the new Sheriff Country show. Andy Cohen, TV host. Dominic Cooper plays Howard Stark on Captain America. Zachary Quintos is the new Spock with the Star Trek reboot. Wayne Brady, comedian. Justin Long from Dodgeball is celebrating. So is Awkwafina. Jeremy Ray Taylor was in the movie It and the series Big Sky. And if it is your special day today, happy birthday. I hope all your birthday wishes come true.
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0: Dustin Lynch. It's his latest. It's called Easy to Love. My name is John Glenn. Thank you for joining me. CMA Fest. It's coming up this weekend. Now, they will be televising the huge stadium show performances that happen each night. CMA Fest starts this Thursday, runs through Sunday. They have those huge stadium shows at the end of each day. They're going to take that special. They call it CMA Fest. It will be on ABC Thursday, June 25th. This TV special will be hosted by Good Morning America host Laura Spencer and country superstar Riley Green.
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1: You did what, Jim? Lord.
0: I finally got us that backyard pool we're always talking about getting, baby.
1: You did not.
0: Mm-hmm, did too. Come on out back, I'll show you.
1: Oh, boy, Jim, I can't wait to see what you got. Jim.
0: What do you think, baby?
1: I think you went to West Tennessee picking pool, got you an old truck bed, and filled it up with water.
0: Well, look here. I even picked you up your very own pool float.
1: Why does it say Goodyear across the side of it?
0: 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Oh, I figured you want something steel belted to hold all that in.
1: What?
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0: Jordan Davis with Turn This Truck Around. That kicks off another hour of country music. Zach Brown recently got married in Greece. Congratulations to him. The Zach Brown Band after Jason Aldean.
1: She said.

0: Bailey Zimmerman with Chevy Silverado. He had to cancel a show over the weekend due to illness. He apologized to his fans on social media, but man, that's unfortunate. You hate to see those guys get sick and not be able to perform. Kane Brown and Lady A, John Morgan's Kid Myself is coming up.
1: It's time to celebrate Dad. 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

0: John Morgan and his latest called Kid Myself. Cody Johnson's tune, The Fall, coming up next. Now, if you sit at a desk while you're working, you need to put in some get up and move breaks, according to this new study. A 5-minute movement break every 30 minutes. If you can add that to your daily routine while you're working, it'll make you healthier, happier, and more productive just sitting at your desk or scrolling. It's way worse for your health than a lot of other things you could be doing. So try to incorporate a couple times during the hour where you're getting up and moving about a little bit, just for a couple minutes.
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0: Luke Combs, it's called Be By You. Tomorrow is the first game of the NBA Finals. We've got the New York Knicks taking on San Antonio Spurs. Game one of the best of seven series. It's tomorrow night. Froggy
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Yeah.

It's Pickle Jar Up All Night. It's Katie and Scott here coming to you from Music City. So happy you are joining us this evening. Let's kick off this little party right here with some Shane Proffitt. You have our permission to crank this one up loud. It's Long Live Country, Pickle Jar Up All Night.

The night is young, and so are the hits. Pickle Jar Up All Night is on. Katie Cook, Scott Gaines, and all the Nashville news. Don't sleep on this. It's Pickle Jar Up All Night.

0: The devil ain't done.
1: That is Atlas, Devil Ain't Done. It's Pickle Jar Up All Night. Have you heard about this new term? It's a new dating term. It's called wildflowering.
2: Oh, I have not, but tell me more.
1: Well, it's kind of like what it sounds like. Okay. Like, picture wildflowers. You're just throwing, tossing seeds out into your garden, and you're not sure what's going to happen.
2: Right.
1: So this is all about letting the relationship unfold organically. No timelines, labels, no definitions or expectations.
2: Okay.
1: So picture you're on a date, and the girl's like, I like you, but let's just wildflower this thing.
2: That's like asking, can we table this unless I find somebody better?
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0: Pickle Jar up all night. It's Katie and Scott, and the music keeps rolling. Bailey Zimmerman, it is Chevy Silverado. It's on Pickle Jar up all night.
1: It's Pickle Jar up all night. Who is excited for the new movie Disclosure Day?
2: Me.
1: Actually, to be honest with you, I can't explain it, but I'm really scared to go see it.
0: Really? Why?
1: Yeah, I feel like this one's going to be kind of intense. Now, Spielberg obviously has always had... I'd say a track record of, you know, ultimately the aliens come across as loving or kind, or at least sort of disinterested, whatever. He doesn't make them the bad guy, but this one I feel like could be a bit scary. But it's because of that trailer with Emily Blunt. She's all like...
0: Okay, yeah.
1: Yeah, it totally is
0: freaking
1: me out.
0: Yeah. Nope.

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0: Megan Maroney with medicine. Speaking of medicine, I am really missing the pit.
1: I am having
0: withdrawals. I need some Noah Wiley back in my life.
1: Well, Noah Wiley won a Golden Globe Award, which well deserved.
0: Oh, yeah.
1: His 10-year-old daughter made him one as well.
0: Okay. Yeah. Why?
1: Well, she wanted him to have one just in case he didn't win, which is very sweet. But he's like, he goes, it's the sweetest thing I've ever seen, yet probably the most offensive thing I've ever seen, because that just means that she doesn't believe that I could win one. It's like, not true.
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Pickle Jar up all night. It's Katie and Scott. Write this name down, Jacob Hackworth. He's got a good little line of music, but listen to the words of this song. So well written. It's What Took You So Long. It's on Pickle Jar up all night. You told me.

0: No.
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Tucker Wetmore on Pickle Jar Up All Night. On the way, we got some Cody Johnson, Zach Top. This is Kevin Powers with Shaboozy. This is Move On. Crank this one up. Pickle Jar Up All Night.

0: Cody Johnson. That's called The Painter. It's Pickle Jar Up All Night. Well, if you made it out to the movies this past weekend, there was a horror flick that literally dominated that no one saw coming.
1: Okay.
0: It's called Back Rooms. They said it's super scary.
1: Oh, I could not do that.
0: Here is the thing, though. This movie was directed by a 20-year-old, the youngest director in history to have that big of an opening. 20 years old. Wow. $81.5 million. Obsession was the second movie, and it only brought in $26.4 million, and it knocked out Star Wars, The Mandalorian, and Grogu out of the number one spot. It knocked it down two spots.
1: Man, good for them. That's incredible.
0: I still don't want to see it, but good for them.
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5: Something to think about. Godly gentleness will reverse a river of anger. Apology can disarm the worst kind of arguments. Soft speech can crush strong opposition. So let me ask you this question. What kind of person will take the blame for something he didn't do? Jesus lived the life we could not live and took the punishment we could not take to offer the hope that we could not resist. His sacrifice begs us to ask this question. If he so loved us, can we not love each other? Having been forgiven, can we not forgive? Having feasted at the Father's table of grace, can we not share a few crumbs? If Jesus loved us like this, we certainly ought to love each other. An olive branch is not a sign of weakness. It's a sign of strength, wisdom, and common sense. It's the hope of glory from the name that's above every name, the one who left the garden for a cross, the King of all kings, the Lord of all lords, the Son of the living God. There's something about that name, Jesus.
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0: That is Ian Munsick right there. Love is Blind.
1: Yeah, it's Very Pickle cool Jar Up All Night.
0: Oh, tomatoes so are the new eggs. Summer.
2: Really?
0: So
2: you can throw those.
0: Sam Hunt.
2: Wait, is
0: there
2: saying yes? I mean,
0: summer okay, sounds let rolling. Me explain. Okay, all right, you know how eggs were like the indicator a little while ago? The prices
2: song?
0: Were
2: the
0: out of control.
2: Agree.
0: Okay, well, tomatoes over the past year, they have gone up 40%.
2: Ooh, I'm not a big tomato fan, so that doesn't affect me.
0: So you don't really care. But I mean, tomatoes, it's not just about eating tomatoes. It's tomato sauce. It's your ketchup, your salsa, spaghetti sauce. So, you know, we really don't need tomatoes to become astronomical. But here's the deal, people. Literally, go to Lowe's or Home Depot, whatever. Go to your local garden store. Spend maybe $15 on some tomato plants. Mm-hmm. You'll have tomatoes for months.

0: It's Pickle Jar up all night. I was out in my garden last night, already getting bitten up by mosquitoes. Just that time of year. It's about to get really bad. This sounds like something out of a futuristic movie, but it's real. Google wants to release millions of mosquitoes in California and Florida to help fight disease. Because, you know, these mosquito-borne diseases like West Nile and dengue and Zika, yellow fever, it's a big deal, and it can be totally deadly. I guess what they do, they've treated millions of these male mosquitoes. Wow. They have some sort of bacteria in them. When they mate with the female, the babies don't survive. Oh, and it's the females that, you know, are the ones biting us. So it sounds kind of weird and kind of cruel, but at the same time, these viruses are no joke. But how futuristic is that?
1: That is so weird. And what fool has to count all them mosquitoes?
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Pickle Jar up all night. It's Katie and Scott. Now, Katie, if you had been keeping up with Ella, the biggest things on her tour, they're saying, is her

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Jelly Roll says it's going to be all right, and I believe him. On the way, we got Parker McCollum, Dierks Bentley. Right now, it is John Morgan, Kid, myself. It's Pickle Jar, up all night.

0: Pickle Jar up all night. It's Katie and Scott. Now listen to this, Katie. 82% of pet owners would pick their pet over a relationship.
1: I believe it.
0: Oh, hands down. Twice on Sunday. There is nothing. I would be more dedicated to somebody that loves me unconditionally. And not to say, and this has zero to do with my wife. I actually had a girlfriend in the past because I've always had dogs. I've always had indoor dogs. I've always, can the dog go somewhere? Nope.
1: Nope. Bye.
0: Nope. I always get dog hair. I don't care. It's it's my house, my dog. And that, you know, the remnants, I always told her, I said, she goes, what, don't you get tired of having dog hair on you? No, because that's right there. It's proof somebody at home loves me when I get home.
1: Oh, I love that.
0: And I was like, nope, and I don't mind. I mean, I can brush it off. Mm-hmm. But, yeah, I mean, you feel the same way.
1: Woof, woof.
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0: dream come true. That is one of my favorite Blake Shelton songs.
1: Mine too.
0: I'm going to go, Scott. You were so talking good. About how many
2: oh,
0: pet
2: Jordan
0: owners
2: Davis
0: would
2: oh, yeah.
0: enjoying
2: their
0: another
2: pet owner
0: relationship with his
2: uh-huh.
0: latest right here. This is turn this truck to my around this pickle jar night, because we are obsessed with our calico cat, Jupiter. She right. is our queen. She rules the house. But we adopted her as an adult cat.
1: Oh, gotcha.
0: And I said, you know, I don't even know how much money I would give to someone if they could just give me Jupiter for 1 week as a kitten.
1: Oh, okay.
0: If I could experience her as a kitten. I mean, just take all of my money. And he's like, oh, yeah. He goes, what if we could do that with our kids? It's like, eh.
1: Oh, no. I ain't doing that again.

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0: Pickle Jar up all night. It's Katie and Scott. Now, Katie, your daughter's obviously college age, and did she ever go through a mouthy period?
1: She did a couple times, but we shut that down pretty fast.
0: Yeah. The older son was mouthy 24/7. We're starting to catch this now with the six-year-old.
1: Uh-oh.
0: So we were late going to school yesterday morning, and we're already behind. I look up in the rearview mirror, and he's sitting in the back seat. He didn't have his glasses on. Now, he wears glasses. He has to have them.
1: Yeah.
0: Teacher will call us if he don't have his glasses on. So I was like, where's your glasses, man? I guess they're on the counter. Why didn't you get them? Okay, so we have to turn around and go back and get them. So we're already going to be late for school. And so I text my wife in the process saying, your son is testing my Jesus today. Got about a quarter of the way to the school, and guess who didn't have his glasses on? Then he had the guts to say, well, you should have remembered.
1: Oh, no, he didn't.
0: Yeah, he did. And he about got to meet his Jesus, too. About to pick out what I was going to bury him in, but fortunately, his mama loves him, too.
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0: Pickle Jar up all night. It's Katie and Scott. You know, the new singer, Atlas, listen to his voice. I get some Brett Eldridge in there, don't you?
1: Oh, definitely. And some Jelly Roll.
0: There you go. Atlas, it's Devil Ain't Done. It's on Pickle Jar up all night.

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Pickle Jar up all night. Look at you staying up all night with us. Wonder what's got you staying up late. Whatever it is, you got your radio on. That makes us so happy. On the way, we got some John Party, some Blake Shelton, and this is Ashley Cook. The hell you are. It is Pickle Jar up all night.

0: Okay, I have the weirdest story ever for you. There is an Australian shop called Rat Oddity Gizzard.
1: No.
0: Which is strange enough. Okay, they have a line of women's underwear. I am not making this up. They have sewn a taxidermied rat into the pair of underwear.
2: Okay, that's what I'm trying to figure out. Is it a pelt or is it the actual whole rat?
0: I mean, if you say taxidermied anything, I'm thinking guessing, you got the whole thing.
1: Oh,
0: yeah, the
1: no.
0: pieces are called lingerie.
1: No, not at all.
0: Now, of course, they're not really meant to be worn for obvious reasons. I mean, is that a rat sticking out or are you just glad to see me?
2: Oh, you come wandering out of the bathroom with them damn... No. I'll take my dog and leave.
0: That's right. Oh, by the way, they'll set you back $137.
2: Oh, no, they wouldn't. No, they would not.
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0: Don't feel lonely overnight. We got your back. Hang out with Scott Gaines and Katie Cook here on Pickle Jar up all night.

0: Chase Matthew that's holding it down. He had to go on Instagram saying, a friendly reminder, I will never be messaging you asking for money. There's no such thing as fan cards, and I'm not dating
1: Kane Brown's
0: you,
1: latest
0: your
1: woman
0: best
1: on
0: friend,
1: pickle
0: sister,
1: jar up all night.
0: Friend,
1: if you listen to us all the time,
0: the
1: you know
0: street,
1: we're always praising teachers.
0: Absolutely.
1: They don't get paid enough, and they work so hard. We love our teachers. This, well, this
0: so
1: teacher just goes above and beyond. A second grade teacher named Kim Rolfe.
0: No artist is going to write you
1: in
0: DMs and ask for money.
1: So she was retiring after 35 years. She spent months designing and making

making personalized quilts for each of her students. And she personalized them based on their students, you know, that their personal interests. She wrote an individual note to each of these students. I mean, if that doesn't tell you the heart of a teacher, what does? I mean, that just blows my mind. Kim, you are an incredible teacher. Enjoy your retirement. You certainly deserve it.

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0: It's Pickle Jar up all night. Scott, you and I have been talking about how kids today, they're just different.
1: They're like smarter.
0: Cut from a different cloth. They are smarter. How about this? There's a teen in California that's going to be graduating from college a week before she graduates from high school.
1: Wow.
0: I didn't even know this was possible. It's some kind of dual enrollment program. She's getting 4 associate degrees in business administration, math and science, and social and behavioral sciences while finishing high school. What did you do this week?
2: I have to wear shoes I don't tie.
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1: Hey, folks, this is Zach Thomas. But you know I never
2: lie. Hi, this is Kane Brown. My little dangling feet, pretty and
0: pink backseat driver. Froggy 104, West Tennessee's number one country.

That's our Pickle Jar Spotlight artist, Lucas Leon, with his latest, The Crazy Kind. Tucker Wetmore just enjoyed his third number one hit with Brunette. Here it is right here. It's Pickle Jar, Up All Night.

0: 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This is Froggy Music.
1: Hey, it's Corey Kim. I didn't know that it would take it this hard. But damn, it's hard. This is Jackson Dean.
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0: had his pickle jar up all night. You know, I'm always grumbling about people smoking cigarettes.
1: Yeah, well.
0: I don't know. We probably have some smokers listening. They're like, right. Shut up, Katie. But, you know, I worry about people. I just want everyone to be healthy, right?
1: Right.
0: Here is some good news. According to the Centers for Disease Control and Prevention, they've just done a survey. They're saying only 9% of adults were smokers in 2025.
2: Okay.
0: I'm going to tell you right now, every single one of them was a country singer.
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5: 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It's Pickle Jar Up All Nights. Nice.

0: She is covered in pink head to toe, and she has got her Cloud 9 tour all over the place. Do I know where she is this weekend? No. Here's what you do. Look for the big pink trucks. There's not one thing that's not covered in pink in that tour.
1: I love
0: it. Yes. Megan Maroney, It's Beautiful Things.
1: It's Pickle Jar up all night. Okay, travel season is upon us. Kids getting out of school. Everyone's itching to get out there. Well, Travel Guard, they're a travel insurance company. They surveyed over 1 million people. They wanted to know the most regretted destinations for U.S. travelers. So they gave us a top 10. We'll give you like 5 of them here. Paris came in at number 10.
0: That's odd.
1: I know. Okay. I've never known anyone to go to Paris and not absolutely love it. Honolulu. I would like to give that one a try, and I'll give you my thoughts. Orlando. Yeah.
0: Too many kids. I tell you exactly what that one is.
1: Yeah. New York City.
0: Too many people.
1: Yeah. Okay. But number one on the list, most regretted destinations, Las Vegas.
0: Makes sense. I was just there. That completely tracks.
1: Yeah. And I don't want to offend anyone in Vegas, but you know, you go there, you spend so much money, you come home with a big old hangover, maybe some regrets.
0: Married to somebody you don't know.
1: I don't even know my last name.

0: 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Each Thursday during the month of June, me and some of my dear friends will be encouraging our West Tennessee community to pay it forward. Whether it's paying for someone's coffee in line behind you, to complimenting someone around you, or helping out when someone is in need, to even a simple smile, being kind and aware of those around you can make a big difference. You have the opportunity to make someone's day and then tell us about it. Be on the lookout each Thursday morning during the month of June for your encouragement to pay it forward. Let's spread kindness and care and show that West Tennessee truly can love one another well.
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0: Pickle Jar up all night. It's Katie and Scott. One of the things about that song with Let Him In Anyway, he didn't want to change any of that. Blake Shelton loved the demo, and he was like, I want to keep it as acoustic and low-key as I can. Mm. And even the video was that way. But I've seen videos from show. When he does that in the show, it almost turns into a church service. People so get into that song just for the message itself.
1: Yeah.
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Pickle Jar Up All Night is on. Katie Cook, Scott Gaines, the best music, straight talk with artists, and all the Nashville news. It's Pickle Jar Up All Night. You bring the coffee, we'll bring the country. Who needs sleep when you got bangers this good?

0: cowgirl.
1: Pickle Jar up all night. It's Katie and Scott. Dan and Shay are hitting the road. In fact, their tour starts in October. You can do pre-sale right now, and that's for all the shows. The keyword is chalkboard. All right, hang on. Katie's got a story in just a few.

0: That's new artist Ian Munsig with Love Is Blind. This is Pickle Jar Up All Night, and we've been talking about a lot of summer stuff because it's basically, I know it's not technically summer yet, I know, but it is hot as all get out outside here in Nashville. So ice cream comes to mind. I don't eat ice cream at all in the winter, but I do crave it in the summer, like to cool down. Okay, so I guess Google Trends has been following what the top 10 ice cream flavors are, like the favorite flavors. So Rocky Roads at number 10, no big surprise. Cookies and Cream at number 8.
1: Yep.
0: I do like that a lot.
1: Me too.
0: Cookie dough is a big one.
1: Yeah.
0: Of course, chocolate and chocolate chip. But the number one is strawberry.
1: I don't know about that.
0: I don't know. I mean, I like strawberry ice cream.
1: I do.
0: But the big question is, where the hell is mint chocolate chip? I demand a recount.
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0: Still breathing. It's Pickle Jar Up All Night, and it is CMA Fest week, and Riley Scott Green here. Is going to be co-hosting
1: this week is our big CMA
0: with
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0: Good Morning America's
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0: Lara Spencer, and if you weren't able to get here in person this week, you can catch the CMA Fest special June 25th.

0: town on and Hulu. Here's Riley right now.
1: Just listen
0: to some of the people that are playing. Blake Shelton, Hardy, Jason Aldean, Tim McGraw, Luke Bryan, Shaboozy, Keith Urban. I mean, Riley Green, Gretchen Wilson. It goes on and on. Ella Langley, of course, is playing. This is the place to be this week. Anywhere in the world, you should be right here in Nashville.
2: Any night at the stadium this year, they're going to love the shows.
0: Yeah.

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0: That is Atlas. Devil Ain't Done. It's Pickle Jar up all night. So I don't know if you're staying up really late or getting up early, but it might be that time in your day when you just need some positive thoughts.
1: Right.
0: We're all about positivity here. Here's some motivation for you. I love this quote. If you really want to do something, you'll find a way. If you don't, you'll find an excuse.
1: True.
0: I like that. I like this one. No matter how many mistakes you make or how slow your progress is, you're still ahead of everyone who isn't trying.
1: Okay.
0: That's a good one. And I always say life's too short to be serious all the time. If you can't laugh at yourself, call me. I'll laugh at you.
2: 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Head to Pickle Jar up all night.

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Pickle Jar up all night. It's Katie and Scott. Thank you so much for letting us hang out with you. Now, we will be back again tomorrow, and Ashley McBride continues this for us. What if we don't? It's on Pickle Jar up all night. Say goodbye, Katie.

Tyler Hubbard, that is Park. What are you doing? It's Scott Gange, Minute to Wednesday. Corey Kent and Co. Wetzler on the way. How about this one? One from the King. I know, got that coming up in just a second. Lauren Elena and Chase Matthew get us going right now. It's All My Exes and Good

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0: Corey Kent and Co. Wetzel, that's Rocky Mountain Low. A lot of young adults are turning to AI chatbots for mental health support because they just say they don't have anybody to talk to. And they said the chatbots are arranged where they can talk to them about being sad or angry or nervous or stressed. And they said the AI actual chatbots respond better than most humans. That's sad. It really is very sad. I do get it, because sometimes you just don't have anyone to talk to. And there are a lot of people in this world that are that way. And if it gives them an outlet, gives them somebody to talk to, and I mean, granted, it isn't real, but hey, if it helps and then keeps up your mental health, I guess it's okay.
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5: Something to think about. Godly gentleness will reverse a river of anger. Apology can disarm the worst kind of arguments. Soft speech can crush strong opposition. So let me ask you this question. What kind of person would take the blame for something he didn't do? Jesus lived the life we could not live and took the punishment we could not take to offer the hope that we could not resist. His sacrifice begs us to ask this question. If he so loved us, can we not love each other? Having been forgiven, can we not forgive? Having feasted at the Father's table of grace, can we not share a few crumbs? If Jesus loved us like this, we certainly ought to love each other. An olive branch is not a sign of weakness. It's a sign of strength, wisdom, and common sense. It's the hope of glory from the name that's above every name, the one who left the garden for a cross, the King of all kings, the Lord of all lords, the Son of the living God. There's something about that name, Jesus.
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1: If you are a huge Elvis fan, check this out. Epic. It's the Elvis Presley concert. That's on Paramount Plus starting today. Now, it was directed by Baz Luhrmann. It's a documentary from material that he found while researching the 2022 film that he made. And he started realizing there was a lot of footage from his Las Vegas residency and rehearsals, a lot of stuff on 16 millimeter video, 8 millimeter home videos from Graceland. So it was really was just to aim and make a quick flick about Elvis in his prime. And there's a lot of great years. So yeah, you can catch that right now on Paramount Plus.
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John Morgan, that is Kid Myself. A classic car gathering in Tulsa, Oklahoma broke a record. Now, Route 66 runs right through Tulsa, and they do the Classic Car Centennial Parade, and they had 3,596 cars. This is the 100th anniversary of Route 66, and the drivers came from 42 states, and now it'll be up to Guinness Book of World Records if that is indeed a record, and they

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5: 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Exit 87 Barbecue and Catering in Jackson, where the smoke's always rolling and the portions don't mess around.
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5: 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Exit 87 Barbecue, 2049 Highway 70 East in Jackson.
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0: Good morning.
1: Good morning.
0: We've made it to the middle of the week.
1: Yep, we did it.
0: And Lily's already planning her next vacation.
1: Well, it's just, it'll be next month, I think.
0: See? Told you.
1: Uh-huh.
0: Right now, let's check in with your morning headlines.
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2: A West Tennessee healthcare initiative has earned national recognition for homeless aid. Called Collaborating to Address Homelessness, the program partners with multiple organizations to reduce homelessness in a 23-county region. The initiative was able to reduce the level of homelessness in its service area by 70% between 2007 and 2024. Boaters are being urged to use extra caution near Pickwick Dam. The Tennessee Valley Authority issued the plea, reminding boaters that conditions can change fast and the consequences can be deadly. Six people have died in Pickwick Dam-related incidents since 1998. And Jackson Regional Airport is marking a record number of travelers since TSA screening returned to the facility. Over 1,100 passengers flew through the airport in May, which set an all-time monthly record for the airport. I'm Christy McIntyre. 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
0: 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Riley Green released some new tour dates. 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
1: And Lily.
0: And it is time for your top trending stories for today. We start with some sad news. Country Radio Hall of Famer and Grand Ole Opry announcer Bill Cody is in critical condition in the ICU. He was admitted 3 weeks ago for heart and kidney failure and is currently on artificial life support. His daughter posted an update asking for prayers. He is in need of a double transplant. So prayers are with Bill and his family.
1: Yes, absolutely. Riley Green's upcoming album, That's Just Me, comes out in September, so naturally he extended his tour. And he announced fall dates with support from Randy Houser, Cassius Culpepper, and Hannah McFarland on select nights. He also recently performed an unreleased song from the album called Lookout Mountain and teased a collaboration with Alabama singer Randy Owen.
0: Legend. Love it.
1: Okay, Riley.
0: If you like the Puppy Bowl at Super Bowl time, then you're going to love this. A soccer version called LG Channel's World Pup, to go along with World Cup. Get it?
1: Very cute.
0: Will premiere on June 10th. You can watch 48 rescue pups play soccer on any LG smart TV or online.
1: Oh, my. Taylor Swift is releasing a song on Friday for the Toy Story 5 soundtrack. It's going to be called I Knew It. I Knew You. It's about the cowgirl Jessie, so it's going to be returned to Taylor's country roots.
0: I love it. There you go. That is your top trending for today. It's Froggy 104. 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

0: The initiative was able to reduce the level of homelessness in its service area by 70% between 2007 and 2024. Boaters are being urged to use extra caution near Pickwick Dam. The Tennessee Valley Authority issued the plea, reminding boaters that conditions can change fast and the consequences can be deadly. Six people have died in Pickwick Dam-related incidents since 1998. And Jackson Regional Airport is marking a record number of travelers since TSA screening returned to the facility. Over 1,100 passengers flew through the airport in May, which set an all-time monthly record for the airport. I'm Christy McIntyre. This update powered by WNBJ, Jackson's NBC 39.
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0: We're going to see sunny skies today, a high of 84 this afternoon. Tonight, mostly clear, overnight low down around 60. Tomorrow, sunny and 84. Tomorrow night, mostly clear with a low down around 59. And then on Friday, sunny with a high near 86.

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0: 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It's Tadpole.
1: And Lily.
0: So, I think everybody can agree that KFC gravy is the tops when it comes to gravy. But there was one famous person who did not like it.
1: Okay.
0: We'll tell you who it was in just a few.

0: It's Tadpole.
1: And Lily Pad.
0: So I read something the other day that absolutely blew my mind.
1: What?
0: I think we can all agree that when it comes to gravy, KFC's gravy is tops. Like, you may not like it. That's okay.
1: It's not for me. But like, that's okay.
0: When it comes to gravy, I think everybody agrees that KFC gravy is fantastic. But one person did not share that opinion, and it was Colonel Sanders.
1: Well, that's unfortunate.
0: The creator of KFC said he thought it tasted like wallpaper paste. Now, that being said, I was like, there's bound to be more foods that everybody says we're supposed to love that you don't just, no, thanks. Like, for me, it's guacamole. Everybody's like, oh, you gotta try the guacamole. I was like, no, thank you.
1: Mine is watermelon.
0: Now, that's surprising.
1: I know, it's just...
0: It's got the word water in it.
1: I know, but I don't know.
0: She loves water.
1: I'm just like, no, I'm good. I'm fine without
0: now,
1: it.
0: How many times have you run into somebody when you say, I don't like watermelon? They're like, no, have you ever tried it like this? Have you ever tried it? We'll try it like this.
1: No,
0: like plenty
1: I've
0: of suggestions. You've never gotten any suggestions on how to do it. Like with me, everybody's like, "Well, if you ate such and such with that, then you'd really like it." I'm like, "I don't think so."
1: Mm.
0: But yeah, there are plenty of foods out there that I know you're like, "Oh, everybody says I should like them, but I just can't."
1: Everybody's got that one or seven foods right? that they don't like.
0: Text us on the Flat Heating and Air text line 731-427-9868.
2: Something to think about. Godly gentleness will reverse a river of anger. Apology can disarm the worst kind of arguments. Soft speech can crush strong opposition. So let me ask you this question. What kind of person will take the blame for something he didn't do? Jesus lived the life we could not live and took the punishment we could not take to offer the hope that we could not resist. His sacrifice begs us to ask this question. If he so loved us, can we not love each other? Having been forgiven, can we not forgive? Having feasted at the Father's table of grace, can we not share a few crumbs? If Jesus loved us like this, we certainly ought to love each other. An olive branch is not a sign of weakness. It's a sign of strength, wisdom, and common sense. It's the hope of glory from the name that's above every name, the one who left the garden for a cross, the King of all kings, the Lord of all lords, the Son of the living God. There's something about that name, Jesus.
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0: 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It's the Morning Splash. It's Tadpole.
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0: is June 3rd, and we're going to celebrate some birthdays for today. We'll start with our local celebrity celebrating. Over to our web pad, we have Elmer Shell from Milan celebrating birthday number 4 today. That is from Mama, Daddy, and Sissy. So happy birthday, Elmer.
1: And celebrity birthdays today include tennis superstar Rafael Nadal. He's 40. Anderson Cooper is 59. Dan Hill, the Sometimes When We Touch singer, is 72. Denise Williams is 75. You know, let's hear it for the boy. It's going to take a miracle. And the theme to Family Ties. And Susie Quattro is 76. Leather Tuscadero on Happy Days. She also sang the 1978 smash Stumblin' In.
0: Oh, I forgot about that. There you go. Big happy birthday wishes to everybody celebrating today. And if you've got a birthday or an anniversary coming up, we want to know about it. All you got to

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2: A West Tennessee healthcare initiative has earned national recognition for homeless aid. Called Collaborating to Address Homelessness, the program partners with multiple organizations to reduce homelessness in a 23-county region. The initiative was able to reduce the level of homelessness in its service area by 70% between 2007 and 2024. Boaters are being urged to use extra caution near Pickwick Dam. The Tennessee Valley Authority issued the plea, reminding boaters that conditions can change fast and the consequences can be deadly. Six people have died in Pickwick Dam-related incidents since 1998. And Jackson Regional Airport is marking a record number of travelers since TSA screening returned to the facility. Over 1,100 passengers flew through the airport in May, which set an all-time monthly record for the airport. I'm Christy McIntyre. This update powered by WNBJ, Jackson's NBC 39.
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1: We're going to see sunny skies today, a high of 84 this afternoon. Tonight, mostly clear, overnight low down around 60. Tomorrow, sunny and 84. Tomorrow night, mostly clear with a low down around 59. And then on Friday, sunny with a high near 86.

0: 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It's Tadpole.
1: And Lily Pat.
0: And Tell Me Something Good coming up in just a few minutes. Some high school students in Iowa are showing support for an 11-year-old battling cancer. And that support has spread. We'll tell you all about it in just a few.
2: I was all but 22, I think, at the time. I'd been out on the road, lonely at night. And it'd been a while.

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And that's when I realized that she was every cowboy's dream come true.

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1: And Lily Pat.
0: And you know we love to spread that good news, so here we go.
2: Tell me something good.
1: Starmont High School in Iowa went all out to show support for an 11-year-old battling cancer named Eli Belser. They launched a challenge where schools have been posting clips of students singing Don't Stop Believin' by Journey as a tribute. Now, it's becoming his fight song. Even cooler, the student council started this even though Eli wouldn't go to Starmont. He's from a neighboring school district, but Eli has been fighting cancer since he was in preschool. And Eli said, thank you, and don't stop believing.
0: Amazing story. Here are some of the groups and schools joining in on the challenge. Check this out.
3: So grab your friends, hit record, and sing a few lines of Don't Stop Believing. Because sometimes belief is the most powerful thing we can give.
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7: 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And I think Eli will go on to change the world.
0: Amazing.
1: So sweet.
0: 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They're all coming together, whether they're friends, acquaintances, don't even know him or not. 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

0: the forest. George Burge and Luke Bryan. It's the Morning Splash. It's Tadpole.
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homelessness in a 23-county region. The initiative was able to reduce the level of homelessness in its service area by 70% between 2007 and 2024. Boaters are being urged to use extra caution near Pickwick Dam. The Tennessee Valley Authority issued the plea, reminding boaters that conditions can change fast and the consequences can be deadly. Six people have died in Pickwick Dam-related incidents since 1998. And Jackson Regional Airport is marking a record number of travelers since TSA

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7: We're going to see sunny skies today, a high of 84 this afternoon. Tonight, mostly clear, overnight low down around 60. Tomorrow, sunny and 84. Tomorrow night, mostly clear with a low down around 59. And then on Friday, sunny with a high near 86.

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1: And Lily Pad. All right, so you know that creepy crawly things freak me out.
2: Oh, yeah.
1: So when I was running the other day.
2: You're not worried about that one by your shoulder, though.
1: Don't even play. Don't even mess with me right now. The other day, I was running and a snake.
2: Ooh, you didn't say it was going to be a snake story.
1: Ran out in front of me, but then like did this real quick turn and slithered off. And I screamed so loud. I was like, oh my gosh. I just don't understand like why. I don't know. It's like they know that I don't like them. So they just come to me.
2: Well, I got two things.
1: What?
2: First of all, I got this really funny mental picture when you said it ran out in front of you. Like, I can see its little like curled up and making little arms running. Arms and legs running.
1: It slithered.
2: I know what you're talking about, but my mental picture just developed a snake that had arms and legs running. Hilarious.
1: It was so fast. It was scary.
2: Number two, it does show some evidence when people say, you know, they're really more scared of you than you are of it. The fact that it turned right back around and slithered back to came from.
1: It was so little, but it was so long and freaky. It was just disgusting all around.
2: Yeah, that would be the end of my running days.
1: Well,
2: aren't already
1: it just
2: here.
1: It just made me run faster.
2: Yeah, back home. Perfect. In the opposite direction.

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2: A West Tennessee healthcare initiative has earned national recognition for homeless aid. Called Collaborating to Address Homelessness, the program partners with multiple organizations to reduce homelessness in a 23-county region. The initiative was able to reduce the level of homelessness in its service area by 70% between 2007 and 2024. Boaters are being urged to use extra caution near Pickwick Dam. The Tennessee Valley Authority issued the plea, reminding boaters that conditions can change fast and the consequences can be deadly. Six people have died in Pickwick Dam-related incidents since 1998. And Jackson Regional Airport is marking a record number of travelers since TSA screening returned to the facility. Over 1,100 passengers flew through the airport in May, which set an all-time monthly record for the airport. I'm Christy McIntyre. This update powered by WNBJ, Jackson's NBC 39.
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0: We're going to see sunny skies today, a high of 84 this afternoon. Tonight, mostly clear, overnight low down around 60. Tomorrow, sunny and 84. Tomorrow night, mostly clear with a low down around 59. And then on Friday, sunny with a high near 86.

0: 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It's Zach, John King. Get to drinking. It is the Morning Splash. It's Tadpole.
1: And Lily Pad.
0: So I tell everybody that my iTunes playlist it has everything in it. From, oh my gosh, you got to hear this, to, oh my gosh, please don't judge me for this.
1: Okay.
0: Everything.
1: Yeah.
0: On it. If I had to select one artist, I'd be in trouble.

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1: And Lily Pad.
0: And I saw something on TikTok the other day. If you could only listen to one artist for a year, who would it be? And that is tough because, like, I'll show you my iTunes playlist. I don't have the Spotify because
1: that's
0: I'm
1: you're old.
0: I buy the music that I want to listen to. I don't. Yeah, okay. I feel that.

0: helps the writers and the artists more than Spotify or Pandora does.
1: All right.
0: They actually see some of the money from this.
1: I'll give you that.
0: So when you look at the artist section, like, there's a lot.
1: Yeah, and that's just variety.
0: And that's just on my phone on the iTunes. Uh-huh. Like, that doesn't count what's on my computer on my list. Like, this is ridiculous. Everything from, oh my gosh, you got to hear this, to, oh my gosh, you really have VeggieTales on your phone. Yes, yes, I do. I do have VeggieTales on my phone. But if I had to select one, who would it be? I don't know. I have a feeling I know whose yours would be.
1: Yeah, Posty.
0: Yeah.
1: Post Malone.
0: Post Malone. That makes sense.
1: Yeah.
0: You love your Posty.
1: I do. I do love him.
0: I don't know. Like, I've been on a huge Michael Jackson kick here recently because of the movie.
1: Uh-huh.
0: You know, saw the movie. Sense. I've got all the music, put it on the phone, right? But, like, there was a time where it was, like, me and nothing but Toto. Or me and nothing but Ella Langley.
1: Okay.
0: Like, it was, like, I go through stretches. I think that's the ADHD working. It's like, you listen to the same song or artist on repeat until you get tired of them. And then, like, next, please. So, I don't know. I've got Teenage Mutant Ninja Turtles on my phone.
1: Well, that's different.
0: See, they had an album back in 1989. They came out with one called Coming Out of Their Shells. And it was the Teenage Mutant Ninja Turtles singing rock songs. They actually did a concert for that. So who would yours be? If you had to listen to one artist for a year, a solid year, nobody else, who would it be? Text us on the Flat Heating and Air text line, 731-427-9868.
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0: 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It's Low Cash, Wrong Hearts. It is the Morning Splash. It's Tadpole.
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2: A West Tennessee healthcare initiative has earned national recognition for homeless aid. Called Collaborating to Address Homelessness, the program partners with multiple organizations to reduce homelessness in a 23-county region. The initiative was able to reduce the level of homelessness in its service area by 70% between 2007 and 2024. Boaters are being urged to use extra caution near Pickwick Dam. The Tennessee Valley Authority issued the plea, reminding boaters that conditions can change fast and the consequences can be deadly. Six people have died in Pickwick Dam-related incidents since 1998. And Jackson Regional Airport is marking a record number of travelers since TSA screening returned to the facility. Over 1,100 passengers flew through the airport in May, which set an all-time monthly record for the airport. I'm Christy McIntyre. 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
5: We're going to see sunny skies today, a high of 84 this afternoon. Tonight, mostly clear, overnight low down around 60. Tomorrow, sunny and 84. Tomorrow night, mostly clear with a low down around 59. And then on Friday, sunny with a high near 86.

0: 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It's the Morning Splash. It's Tadpole.
1: And Lily Pat.
0: Your top trending stories are on the way. Riley Green released some new tour dates. We will talk about that and more in just a few.

0: 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It's the Morning Splash. It's Tadpole.
1: And Lily.
0: And it is time for your top trending stories for today. We start with some sad news. Country Radio Hall of Famer and Grand Ole Opry announcer Bill Cody is in critical condition in the ICU. He was admitted 3 weeks ago for heart and kidney failure and is currently on artificial life support. His daughter posted an update asking for prayers. He is in need of a double transplant. Prayers are with Bill and his family.
1: Yes, absolutely. Riley Green's upcoming album, That's Just Me, comes out in September, so naturally he extended his tour. And he announced fall dates with support from Randy Houser, Cassius Culpepper, and Hannah McFarland on select nights. He also recently performed an unreleased song from the album called Lookout Mountain and teased a collaboration with Alabama singer Randy Owen.
0: Legend. Love it.
1: Okay, Riley.
0: If you like the Puppy Bowl at Super Bowl time, then you're going to love this. A soccer version called LG Channel's World Pup, to go along with World Cup. Get it?
1: Very cute.
0: Will premiere on June 10th. You can watch 48 rescue pups play soccer on any LG smart TV or online.
1: Oh, my. Taylor Swift is releasing a song on Friday for the Toy Story 5 soundtrack. It's going to be called I Knew It. I Knew You. It's about the cowgirl Jessie, so it's going to be returned to Taylor's country roots.
0: I love it. There you go. That is your top trending for today. It's Froggy 104.
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0: 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It's Tadpole.
1: And Lily Pat.
0: So I read something the other day that absolutely blew my mind.
1: What?
0: I think we can all agree that when it comes to gravy, KFC's gravy is tops. Like, you may not like it. That's okay.
1: It's not for me.
0: But like,
1: that's okay.
0: When it comes to gravy, I think everybody agrees that KFC gravy is fantastic. But one person did not share that opinion, and it was Colonel Sanders.
1: Well, that's unfortunate.
0: The creator of KFC said he thought it tasted like wallpaper paste. Now, that being said, I was like, there's bound to be more foods that everybody says we're supposed to love that you don't just, no, thanks. Like, for me, it's guacamole. Everybody's like, oh, you got to try the guacamole. I was like, no, thank you.
1: Mine is watermelon.
0: Now, that's surprising.
1: I know. It's just...
0: it's got the word water in it.
1: I know, but I don't know.
0: She loves water.
1: I'm just like, no, I'm good. I'm fine without
0: now,
1: it.
0: How many times have you run into somebody when you say, I don't like watermelon? They're like, no, have you ever tried it like this? Have you ever tried it? We'll try it like this.
1: No,
0: like plenty
1: I've
0: of
1: never
0: suggestions.
1: That.
0: You've never gotten any suggestions on how to do it. Like with me, everybody's like, "Well, if you ate such and such with that, then you'd really like it." I'm like, "I don't think so."
1: Mm. But yeah.

0: there are plenty of foods out there that I know you're like, oh, everybody says I should like them, but I just can't.
1: Everybody's got that one or seven foods right? that they don't like.
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0: We're going to see sunny skies today, a high of 84 this afternoon. Tonight, mostly clear, overnight low down around 60. Tomorrow, sunny and 80.

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0: 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It's Tadpole.
1: And Lily Pad. All right, so you know that creepy crawly things freak me out.
2: Oh, yeah.
1: So when I was running the other day.
2: You're not worried about that one by your shoulder, though.
1: Don't even play. Don't even mess with me right now. The other day, I was running and a snake.
0: Ooh, you didn't say it was going to be a snake story.

0: ran out in front of me, but then like did this real quick turn and slithered off. And I screamed so loud. I was like, oh my gosh. I just don't understand, like, why. I don't know. It's like they know that I don't like them, so they just come to me.
1: Well, I got two things.
0: What?
1: First of all, I got this really funny mental picture when you said it ran out in front of you. Like, oh, I can see its little like curled up and making little arms running. Arms and legs.
0: It slithered.
1: I know, but I know what you're talking about. But I just, my mental picture just developed a snake that had arms and legs running. Hilarious.
0: It was so fast. It was scary.
1: Number two, it does show some evidence when people say, you know, they're really more scared of you than you are of it. The fact that it turned right back around and slithered back to where it was, came from.
0: It was so little, but it was so long and freaky. It was just disgusting all around.
1: Yeah, that would be the end of my running days.
0: Well,
1: not that they aren't already
0: it just
1: here.
0: It just made me run faster.
1: Yeah, back home. In the opposite direction.
2: Hey, guys. It's Lily Pad, and I'm so excited to tell you about our new June series, Pay It Forward, sponsored by Deaton's Carpet One. Each Thursday during the month of June, me and some of my dear friends will be encouraging our West Tennessee community to pay it forward. Whether it's paying for someone's coffee in line behind you, to complimenting someone around you, or helping out when someone is in need, to even a simple smile. Being kind and aware of those around you can make a big difference. You have the opportunity to make someone's day and then tell us about it. Be on the lookout each Thursday morning during the month of June for your encouragement to pay it forward. Let's spread kindness and care.

0: Jim C. Almost.
1: Mr. Pete here with my trusty sidearm, Willie Winchester.
2: Oh, hey. 1,014.
1: Yeah, Willie, what in the tarnation are you doing?
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1: And Lily Pad.
0: And that's going to wrap things up for us today.
1: That's it.
0: So we're headed out. If you would like to sneak out and leave a little early too, we want to help you out because that's, if anything, we're here to help. Right?
1: Oh, well, I guess so.
0: So if you would like to leave work a little early, here are some of the best excuses that you can use. A pipe burst at your house.
1: Okay.
0: Because instead of questioning it, they're going to be like, yeah, you go take care of that, right? That's something that needs immediate attention. You broke a tooth.
1: Oh.
0: You could be gone all day with that thing. Let's see here. I think we'll leave it with this one. Your dog ate something questionable.
1: Oh.
0: Yeah, got to take care of the...
1: Got to get him to the vet. Got to
0: take care of them furry friends. So, there you go. If you need to leave work a little bit earlier, there's some excuses.
1: Or just stay at work and have a great day.
0: We'll see you guys tomorrow.
1: Bye.
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0: Dan and Shay say so. I'm Bosch. It is Wednesday, June 3rd. On this day in history, in 1851, the first baseball uniforms were worn. On this day in 1856, Cullen Whipple patents a machine for making screws. And on this day in 1946, the first bikini bathing suit was displayed in Paris.
1: It's time to celebrate Dad. 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
5: We're going to see sunny skies today, a high of 84 this afternoon. Tonight, mostly clear, overnight low down around 60. Tomorrow, sunny and 84. Tomorrow night, mostly clear with a low down around 59. And then on Friday, sunny with a high near 86.

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0: Jason Aldean, don't tell on me. I'm Bosch keeping you company today. So how do you feel about teachers? Well, a post in the teacher's subreddit asks, as a teacher, what's something in education no one wants to admit, but we all know is true? Here's some of the responses. They say, children do not read books anymore. One teacher shares, not allowing kids to have consequences is going to lead to a generational crisis. And another comments, cell phones are the single largest impediment to childhood development. But tell me about it. My wife, Dawn, is a teacher. She puts up with so much stuff, I'm surprised she doesn't have a Xanax sandwich for lunch.
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0: Josh Ross. Hate How You Look. I'm Bosch. Coming up, some great songs by Zach Top, Tucker Wetmore, and the Eli Young Band is next with Love Ain't, right here.
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0: Zach Top, south of Sanity. I'm Bosch, keeping you company today. Well, we're talking more and more about AI, and check out this story. A guy traveled from Australia to Japan to tie the knot with a fictional demon from a series. A Japanese woman married her AI-generated partner through augmented reality glasses in a touching public ceremony, and a Colorado man felt unconditional love for an AI partner he connected with on Replica to the point that he married her with the informed consent of his real human wife. Oh, man. You know something, though? With all these marriages to AI characters, I wonder if we're going to see a lot of AI divorces soon.
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0: Taking part in one of the truly iconic summertime musical events, that would be Milwaukee Summerfest this year. She is in Megan Maroney and Beautiful Things. Keep it here for Parker McCollum in just a couple. And a song that crossed over to all corners of the musical chart from Keith Urban.
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1: We're going to see sunny skies today, a high of 84 this afternoon. Tonight, mostly clear, overnight low down around 60. Tomorrow, sunny and 84. Tomorrow night, mostly clear with a low down around 59. And then on Friday, sunny with a high near 86.

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One's 36, one's 23. It's hard to believe, but you're gonna miss this. You're gonna want this back. 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

0: I know, when you think country music, you think what city? Nashville, right? Well, she is actually hailing from Los Angeles. Stella Lefty, the name, the newcomer with Boston. Jason Aldean, just a couple minutes from now, we'll get something from the star of the Songs About Us tour.
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0: Weather by and large playing along with Luke Combs' touring plans. It wasn't perfect, but darn close to it for his run of stadium shows to this point. Luke Combs and Be By You. Dustin Lynch, just a couple minutes from now. Plus, we'll hear from Ella Langley. Keep it here.
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1: We're going to see sunny skies today, a high of 84 this afternoon. Tonight, mostly clear, overnight low down around 60. Tomorrow, sunny and 84. Tomorrow night, mostly clear with a low down around 59. And then on Friday, sunny with a high near 86.

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0: 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Nice to have that platform at your disposal. And it's country, and she knows it. Keep it here for even more The Best Country. 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Your host is Riley Green, and we'll hear from him on the way.
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1: Something to think about. Godly gentleness will reverse a river of anger. An apology can disarm the worst kind of arguments. Soft speech can crush strong opposition. So let me ask you this question. What kind of person will take the blame for something he didn't do? Jesus lived the life we could not live and took the punishment we could not take to offer the hope that we could not resist. His sacrifice begs us to ask this question. If he so loved us, can we not love each other? Having been forgiven, can we not forgive? Having feasted at the Father's table of grace, can we not share a few crumbs? If Jesus loved us like this, we certainly ought to love each other. An olive branch is not a sign of weakness. It's a sign of strength, wisdom, and common sense. It's the hope of glory from the name that's above every name, the one who left the garden for a cross, the King of all kings, the Lord of all lords, the Son of the living God. There's something about that name, Jesus.
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6: 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Exit 87 Barbecue and Catering in Jackson, where the smoke's always rolling and the portions don't mess around.
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6: 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Exit 87 Barbecue, 2049 Highway 70 East in Jackson.
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0: She was on American Idol for a cup of coffee back in 2011. She was there for the audition phase, but did not make the cut. She also did not give up. That is why we're hearing from her now. Alexandra Kay, her name, straight for the heart. Corey Kent, Co Wetzel on the way, and we'll hear from Russell Dickerson.
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2: We're going to see sunny skies today, a high of 84 this afternoon. Tonight, mostly clear, overnight low down around 60. Tomorrow, sunny and 84. Tomorrow night, mostly clear with a low down around 59. And then on Friday, sunny with a high near 86.

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1: Hey guys, it's Lily Pad, and I'm so excited to tell you about our new June series, Pay It Forward, sponsored by Deaton's Carpet One. Each Thursday during the month of June, me and some of my dear friends will be encouraging our West Tennessee community to pay it forward. 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Let's spread kindness and care and show that West Tennessee truly can love one another well.
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0: She is back with a new album. It is a very fun affair, start to finish. Kacey Musgraves. There she goes with her latest one, Loneliest Girl. Hey, we were listening when you said you want more of those songs you know and love. Perfect example for the biggest selling artists in Ohio history. Rascal Flatts on the way.
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2: Your whole front end smashed in?
3: Yeah.
2: And you were driving this car right here?
3: Yeah.
2: The car I'm looking at right now?
3: Yeah, I...

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4: Something to think about. Godly gentleness will reverse a river of anger. Apology can disarm the worst kind of arguments. Soft speech can crush strong opposition. So let me ask you this question. What kind of person will take the blame for something he didn't do? Jesus lived the life we could not live and took the punishment we could not take to offer the hope that we could not resist. His sacrifice begs us to ask this question. If he so loved us, can we not love each other? Having been forgiven, can we not forgive? Having feasted at the Father's table of grace, can we not share a few crumbs? If Jesus loved us like this, we certainly ought to love each other. An olive branch is not a sign of weakness. It's a sign of strength, wisdom, and common sense. It's the hope of glory from the name that's above every name, the one who left the garden for a cross, the King of all kings, the Lord of all lords, the Son of the living God. There's something about that name, Jesus.
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0: don't know if I could be a Kane Brown fan anymore. Not because of anything musical or anything like that. No, he doesn't like ranch. Who doesn't like ranch? Really? No, just kidding. I'm still a fan. That's Kane and his latest one there, Woman. Chris Jansen, just a couple minutes off, and a case of When Go Big or Go Home Goes Wrong from Carrie Underwood.
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2: 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We're going to see mostly clear skies tonight. Overnight low down around 60. Tomorrow, sunny, 84 for the high. Tomorrow night, mostly clear, overnight low dropping down to about 59. And then on Friday, sunny with a high near 86.

0: Looking more and more like we're going to get a Florida Georgia Line reunion. Lots of talk that maybe 2027 will see the two boys back on the road together. Tyler Hubbard right there and Land. Lee Bryce still to come. Plus, we'll hear from Thomas Rhett with Riley Green.
1: Hey guys, it's Lily Pad, and I'm so excited to tell you about our new June series, Pay It Forward, sponsored by Deaton's Carpet One. 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

0: say so. Very important song arriving on the heels of Mental Health Awareness Month, which was back in May. Dan and Shay right there. Say So. It is her latest. Keep it here for even more The Best Country. 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

0: Couple artists who were together on tour last year, now they are together on the duet. George Burge, Luke Bryan, together right there at his Ride, Ride, Ride. Stay here for Keith Urban. Got a song we know by heart in just a couple. And we'll hear from Jason Aldean as well from Songs About Us.
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We're going to see mostly clear skies tonight. Overnight low down around 60. Tomorrow, sunny 84 for the high. Tomorrow night, mostly clear. Overnight low dropping down to about 59. And then on Friday, sunny with a high near 86.

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0: It's the latest one from Russell Dickerson. It's called Worth Your Wild. I'm Steve Brewer. Make it a great one. Josh Ross is on the way.
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